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3: When your legs don't work like they used to before, and I can't sweep you off of your feet, will your mouth still remember the taste of my love? 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

Young girl, me know for tick, me know for talk. Yeah, man, I watch my body like say them, I watch a match. Yeah, anything him said, them girl, I do it like it's tax.

I went to school, there were certain teachers who would hurt the children any way they could. Pouring their derision upon anything we did, exposing every weakness, however carefully by the kid.